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4: Lows of low around 54 tonight under mainly clear skies. Winds out of the north, 5 to 10 miles per hour. Mainly clear skies again tomorrow. Daytime highs approaching 77. Mainly clear tomorrow night. Lows of low around 58. Temperatures above average Wednesday and Thursday with highs in the low 80s. Slight chance of thunderstorms Thursday. For Eagle Country 105.7, I'm Eagle Radio staff meteorologist Laura Lockwood. Right now, it's 66 degrees.

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4: Lows level off around 54 tonight under mainly clear skies. Winds out of the north, 5 to 10 miles per hour. Mainly clear skies again tomorrow. Daytime highs approaching 77. Mainly clear tomorrow night. Lows level off around 58. Temperatures above average Wednesday and Thursday with highs in the low 80s. Slight chance of thunderstorms Thursday. For Eagle Country 105.7, I'm Eagle Radio staff meteorologist Laura Lockwood. Right now, it's 66 degrees.
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12: Lows of a lot around 54. Tonight, under mainly clear skies, winds out of the north, 5 to 10 miles per hour. Mainly clear skies again tomorrow. Daytime highs approaching 77. Mainly clear tomorrow night, lows of a low around 58. Temperatures above average, Wednesday and Thursday, with highs in the low 80s. Slight chance of thunderstorms Thursday. For Eagle Country, 105.7, I'm Eagle Radio staff meteorologist, Laura Lockwood. Currently, it's 64 degrees.

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5: Lulz level off around 54. Tonight, under mainly clear skies, winds out of the north, 5 to 10 miles per hour. Mainly clear skies again tomorrow. Daytime highs approaching 77. Mainly clear tomorrow night, lulz of a low around 58. Temperatures above average, Wednesday and Thursday, with highs in the low 80s. Slight chance of thunderstorms Thursday. For Eagle Country, 105.7, I'm Eagle Radio staff meteorologist, Laura Lockwood. Currently, it's 64 degrees.
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8: Partly cloudy skies tonight, lows around 54. Northwesterly winds, 5 to 10 miles per hour. Highs level off around 77 tomorrow, mainly clear. Lows dip down to about 58 tomorrow night, mainly clear. Temperatures above average, Wednesday and Thursday, with highs in the low 80s. Slight chance for storms, Thursday. For Eagle Country 105.7, I'm Eagle Radio Staff Meteorologist Laura Lockwood. Currently, it's 61 degrees.

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4: Partly cloudy skies tonight, lows around 54. Northwesterly winds, 5 to 10 miles per hour. Highs level off around 77 tomorrow, mainly clear. Lows dip down to about 58 tomorrow night, mainly clear. Temperatures above average, Wednesday and Thursday, with highs in the low 80s. Slight chance for storms, Thursday. For Eagle Country 105.7, I'm Eagle Radio Staff Meteorologist Laura Lockwood. Currently, it's 61 degrees.
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12: Partly cloudy skies tonight, lows around 54. Northwesterly winds, 5 to 10 miles per hour. Highs level off around 77 tomorrow, mainly clear. Lows dip down to about 58 tomorrow night, mainly clear. Temperatures above average Wednesday and Thursday with highs in the low 80s. Slight chance for storms Thursday. For Eagle Country 105.7, I'm Eagle Radio staff meteorologist Laura Lockwood. 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
4: Partly cloudy skies tonight, lows around 54. Northwesterly winds 5 to 10 miles per hour. Highs level off around 77 tomorrow, mainly clear. Lows dip down to about 58 tomorrow night, mainly clear. Temperatures above average Wednesday and Thursday, with highs in the low 80s. Slight chance for storms Thursday. For Eagle Country 105.7, I'm Eagle Radio Staff Meteorologist Laura Lockwood. Currently 61.
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5: Partly cloudy overnight with a low of 54. Northwesterly winds 5 to 10 miles per hour. Lots of sunshine Tuesday. High temperatures reach up to 77. Mainly clear skies Tuesday night. Lows dip down to about 58. Temperatures a bit above average Wednesday and Thursday, with highs in the low 80s. Slight chance for storms Thursday. For Eagle Country 105.7, I'm Eagle Radio staff meteorologist Laura Lockwood. Currently, it's 60 degrees.
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5: Partly cloudy overnight with a low of 54. Northwesterly winds 5 to 10 miles per hour. Lots of sunshine Tuesday. High temperatures reach up to 77. Mainly clear skies Tuesday night. Lows dip down to about 58. Temperatures a bit above average Wednesday and Thursday with highs in the low 80s. Slight chance for storms Thursday. For Eagle Country 105.7, I'm Eagle Radio Staff Meteorologist Laura Lockwood. Currently, it's 60 degrees.
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0: It's time to find out what's up on Eagle Radio, brought to you by the Keweenaw-Bay Ojibwa Community College. 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
9: Partly cloudy overnight with a low of 54. Northwesterly winds 5 to 10 miles per hour. Lots of sunshine Tuesday. High temperatures reach up to 77. Mainly clear skies Tuesday night. Lows dip down to about 58. Temperatures a bit above average Wednesday and Thursday with highs in the low 80s. Slight chance for storms Thursday. For Eagle Country 105.7, I'm Eagle Radio Staff Meteorologist Laura Lockwood. 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
7: Partly cloudy overnight with a low of 54. Northwesterly winds 5 to 10 miles per hour. Lots of sunshine Tuesday. High temperatures reach up to 77. Mainly clear skies Tuesday night. Lows dip down to about 58. Temperatures a bit above average Wednesday and Thursday with highs in the low 80s. Slight chance for storms Thursday. For Eagle Country 105.7. I'm Eagle Radio Staff Meteorologist Laura Lockwood. 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
6: Partly cloudy overnight with a low of 54. Northwesterly winds 5 to 10 miles per hour. Lots of sunshine Tuesday. High temperatures reach up to 77. Mainly clear skies Tuesday night. Lows dip down to about 58. Temperatures a bit above average Wednesday and Thursday with highs in the low 80s. Slight chance for storms Thursday. For Eagle Country 105.7, I'm Eagle Radio Staff Meteorologist Laura Lockwood. Currently, it's 57 degrees.
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4: Partly cloudy overnight with a low of 54. Northwesterly winds 5 to 10 miles per hour. Lots of sunshine Tuesday. High temperatures reach up to 77. Mainly clear skies Tuesday night. Lows dip down to about 58. Temperatures a bit above average Wednesday and Thursday with highs in the low 80s. Slight chance for storms Thursday. For Eagle Country 105.7, I'm Eagle Radio Staff Meteorologist Laura Lockwood. Currently, it's 57 degrees.
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6: Partly cloudy with fog overnight. Lows around 54. Northwest winds 5 to 10 miles per hour. Mainly sunny with fog in spots early Tuesday. Highs around 77. Tuesday night, lows around 58. Temperatures above average Wednesday and Thursday with highs in the low 80s. Slight chance for storms Thursday. For Eagle Country 105.7, I'm Eagle Radio Staff Meteorologist Laura Lockwood. Currently, it's 58 degrees.
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3: Partly cloudy with fog overnight. Lows around 54. Northwest winds 5 to 10 miles per hour. Mainly sunny with fog in spots early Tuesday. Highs around 77. Tuesday night, lows around 58. Temperatures above average Wednesday and Thursday with highs in the low 80s. Slight chance for storms Thursday. For Eagle Country 105.7, I'm Eagle Radio Staff Meteorologist Laura Lockwood. Currently, it's 58 degrees.
4: 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This message is brought to you by the Keweenaw Bay Ojibwa Community College. 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
6: Partly cloudy with fog overnight. Lows around 54. Northwest winds 5 to 10 miles per hour. Mainly sunny with fog in spots early Tuesday. Highs around 77. Tuesday night, lows around 58. Temperatures above average Wednesday and Thursday with highs in the low 80s. Slight chance for storms Thursday. For Eagle Country 105.7, I'm Eagle Radio staff meteorologist Laura Lockwood. Right now, 55.
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3: Partly cloudy with fog overnight. Lows around 54. Northwest winds 5 to 10 miles per hour. Mainly sunny with fog in spots early Tuesday. Highs around 77. Tuesday night, lows around 58. Temperatures above average Wednesday and Thursday with highs in the low 80s. Slight chance for storms Thursday. For Eagle Country 105.7, I'm Eagle Radio Staff Meteorologist Laura Lockwood. 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
2: Daytime highs approaching 77 with fog early today under mainly sunny skies. Northwest winds around 5 miles per hour. Tonight, lows of a low around 58. Mainly clear skies. Tomorrow, high temperatures reach up to 83. Temps a bit above average Thursday and Friday, with highs in the low 80s. Thunderstorms both days. For Eagle Country 105.7, I'm Eagle Radio Staff Meteorologist Laura Lockwood. 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
4: Daytime highs approaching 77 with fog early today under mainly sunny skies. Northwest winds around 5 miles per hour. Tonight, lows of a low around 58. Mainly clear skies. Tomorrow, high temperatures reach up to 83. Temps a bit above average Thursday and Friday with highs in the low 80s. Thunderstorms both days. For Eagle Country 105.7, I'm Eagle Radio Staff Meteorologist Laura Lockwood. Right now, 55.
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0: Jelly Roll's latest called Hands Up, Eagle Country 105.7. Some fans of Jelly's not being so kind to the soon-to-be ex while he's out there on the road making money. She's out there buying a $500,000 Rolls Royce. It was a nice one, but still, that's a lot of money. Yeah, nothing wrong with a Toyota. Yeah, no, like it gets you to point A to B just as good, just as well. Brooks and Dunn's on the way. Kenny Chesney too.
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3: One of the most prominent figures in Ojibwe history is Chief Pontiac. Born around 1720 near present-day Detroit, Michigan, Pontiac was a courageous and skilled leader who played a crucial role in resisting European colonization during the 18th century. Chief Pontiac is renowned for his role in organizing an alliance of Native American tribes known as Pontiac's Rebellion. In 1763, he led a coordinated uprising against the British occupation of the Great Lakes region, seeking to preserve Ojibwe lands and sovereignty. Under Pontiac's leadership, the alliance successfully captured several British forts and inflicted heavy losses on their forces. Pontiac's Rebellion had a significant impact on the course of North American history. It inspired other indigenous nations to resist European colonization and played a role in shaping future diplomatic relations between Native Americans and European powers. Chief Pontiac's legacy as a formidable military strategist, diplomat, and defender of indigenous rights endures to this day. His courageous actions and leadership continue to inspire generations, emphasizing the resilience and determination of the Ojibwe people in the face of adversity.
1: This has been another Native History Minute brought to you by the Ojibwa Casinos of Barriga and Marquette.
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0: 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Hello and good morning. Jason Aldean. Here we go with why.

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1: Casey Musgraves has canceled three of her upcoming tour dates from her highly anticipated Middle of Nowhere tour. With no official reason for the changes, the canceled shows include Musgraves' planned opening night performance at Chicago's United Center on August 20th, along with concerts at Boston's TD Garden on August 29th and Brooklyn's Barclays Center on September 2nd. Fans who purchased tickets were notified through ticketing platforms. The tour supports Musgraves' latest album, Middle of Nowhere. Despite the cancellations, other scheduled performances in those cities remain on the tour calendar.
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4: High temperatures reach up to 76 with fog early today under mainly sunny skies. Northwest winds around 5 miles per hour. Tonight, 59. Tomorrow, 83. Temperatures a bit above average Thursday and Friday with highs from the low 80s to the mid 80s. Slight chance for showers Thursday. Slight chance for storms on Friday. For Eagle Country 105.7, I'm Eagle Radio staff meteorologist Laura Lockwood. Currently 55.
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9: Edwin Cuervo Rangel was holding up a foam target Friday night at the Circus Show, part of a crossbow sharpshooting act at a county fair in Orange County, New York. Well, state police say that fellow performer Ana Daza Tavera hit him right in the neck with an arrow. He was airlifted to the hospital, where luckily the arrow was removed safely. The circus ringmaster, Benjamin Jackson, says the arrow hit a spot with mostly soft tissue. It says after the procedure, Cuervo Rangel is able to walk around and even eat.

0: Hudson Westbrook painted you pretty on Eagle Country 105.7. There are all these hacks that we didn't have when you and I were growing up. No, but apparently, and now we got ways that they go viral and everybody can know about them. A McDonald's employee on TikTok yesterday revealing some McDonald's secrets.
1: If you order fries with no salt, they will come fresh. Coming in at number two, we got the poor man's Big Mac. You're gonna order a McDouble with no ketchup or mustard, add mac sauce, and add shredded lettuce, and you're gonna get a little mini Big Mac. Number three is the multiple order hack. This requires having multiple McDonald's apps and circulating through them, logging out and logging back in, and using your deals all at once. Number four, we got the folded and round egg difference. A folded egg is a pre-made egg that we put on the sausage egg McMuffin, while a round egg is a fresh, cracked egg.
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4: High temperatures reach up to 76 with fog early today under mainly sunny skies. Northwest winds around 5 miles per hour. Tonight, 59. Tomorrow, 83. Temperatures a bit above average Thursday and Friday with highs from the low 80s to the mid 80s. Slight chance for showers Thursday. Slight chance for storms on Friday. For Eagle Country 105.7, I'm Eagle Radio Staff Meteorologist Laura Lockwood. 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
0: 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Those Perseid meteor showers continue out there. Don't forget to pay attention in the night sky. Another week, by the way, and another record for Ella Langley's Choosing Texas. We're at 14 weeks strong.

0: Luke Bryan, Country and She Knows It, Eagle Country 105.7. I'm Rachel. All right, so Megan Maroney revealed that she can perform the entire American Sign Language alphabet and proved it by doing so on camera. It's just one of her many hidden talents, which also includes a background in accounting and stunt work in a music video. Quite impressive.
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3: High temperatures reach up to 76 with fog early today under mainly sunny skies. Northwest winds around 5 miles per hour. Tonight, 59. Tomorrow, 83. Temperatures a bit above average Thursday and Friday with highs from the low 80s to the mid 80s. Slight chance for showers Thursday. Slight chance for storms on Friday. For Eagle Country 105.7, I'm Eagle Radio staff meteorologist Laura Lockwood. Currently 55.
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0: George Strait's coming up this hour with I Saw God Today. Here's Alabama's hometown honeymoon.

0: Stephen Wilson Jr. on Eagle Country 105.7. Before you know it, our kiddos are going to be heading back to school. America's Got Talent is at 8 o'clock tonight on NBC. Also, we've got our very own Spider-Man tonight on Seth Meyers. Kane Brown's coming up. George Strait, I Saw God Today. I love that song. Hang on.
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4: High temperatures reach up to 76 with fog early today under mainly sunny skies. Northwest winds around 5 miles per hour. Tonight, 59. Tomorrow, 83. Temperatures a bit above average Thursday and Friday with highs from the low 80s to the mid 80s. Slight chance for showers Thursday. Slight chance for storms on Friday. For Eagle Country 105.7, I'm Eagle Radio staff meteorologist Laura Lockwood. Currently 55.
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0: 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I got Blake Shelton and Zach John King on the way and Stella Lefty.
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0: 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I'm Rachel. Hey, you will be hearing the new Stella Lefty song, Boston, this hour.

0: Blake Shelton on Eagle Country 105.7. Pumpkin Spice is back August 30th at Starbucks. Unicorn Frappuccino August the 15th. We'll get college football underway before you know it. Vince Gill is coming up next.
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3: High is 76 and foggy early today under clear skies. Northwest winds around 5 miles per hour. Tonight's 59. High is around 83. Tomorrow, mainly clear skies. Temperatures a bit above average Thursday and Friday, with highs from the low 80s to the mid 80s. Slight chance of rain showers Thursday. Slight chance for storms on Friday. For Eagle Country 105.7, I'm Eagle Radio staff meteorologist Laura Lockwood. Right now,
0: 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I'm Rachel. 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

0: We got ourselves a blueberry festival coming up in Marquette this coming Friday. More on that on the way.
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4: High is 76 and foggy early today under clear skies. Northwest winds around 5 miles per hour. Tonight's 59. Highs around 83. Tomorrow, mainly clear skies. Temperatures a bit above average Thursday and Friday, with highs from the low 80s to the mid 80s. Slight chance of rain showers Thursday. Slight chance for storms on Friday. For Eagle Country 105.7, I'm Eagle Radio staff meteorologist Laura Lockwood. Right now, 57.
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0: 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Regular meetings of Hancock's Alfred Erickson Post, 186 American Legion, take place usually on the first Wednesday of the month, 6 to 7 p.m. social, 7 p.m. meeting with lunch to follow. 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
2: High is 76 and foggy early today under clear skies. Northwest winds around 5 miles per hour. Tonight, 59. High is around 83. Tomorrow, mainly clear skies. Temperatures a bit above average Thursday and Friday, with highs from the low 80s to the mid 80s. Slight chance of rain showers Thursday. Slight chance for storms on Friday. For Eagle Country 105.7, I'm Eagle Radio staff meteorologist Laura Lockwood. Right now, 61.
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0: Dan and Shay's new album is titled Young. The tour has the same name on it. The new album drops next month, and the tour gets underway this fall. 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
0: 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This coming Friday is the Downtown Marquette Blueberry Festival, featuring over 120 vendors, live music, blueberry treats too. It's from 10 a.m. until 7 p.m. and it's centered around West Washington Street and South Front Street. There's lots to drink, live music, shopping, and all sorts of dining options too. Even some breweries getting in on that fun. Ed and the ladies are next to the shopping show. Here's Lainey Wilson and John Mayer.

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5: High is 76 and foggy early today under clear skies. Northwest winds around 5 miles per hour. Tonight's 59. Highs around 83. Tomorrow, mainly clear skies. Temperatures a bit above average Thursday and Friday, with highs from the low 80s to the mid 80s. Slight chance of rain showers Thursday. Slight chance for storms on Friday. For Eagle Country 105.7, I'm Eagle Radio staff meteorologist Laura Lockwood. Right now, 61.
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2: High is 76 and foggy early today under clear skies. Northwest winds around 5 miles per hour. Tonight's 59. Highs around 83. Tomorrow, mainly clear skies. Temperatures a bit above average Thursday and Friday, with highs from the low 80s to the mid 80s. Slight chance of rain showers Thursday. Slight chance for storms on Friday. For Eagle Country 105.7, I'm Eagle Radio staff meteorologist Laura Lockwood. Currently, it's 63 degrees.
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4: High is 76 and foggy early today under clear skies. Northwest winds around 5 miles per hour. Tonight, 59. High is around 83. Tomorrow, mainly clear skies. Temperatures a bit above average Thursday and Friday, with highs from the low 80s to the mid 80s. Slight chance of rain showers Thursday. Slight chance for storms on Friday. For Eagle Country 105.7, I'm Eagle Radio staff meteorologist Laura Lockwood. Currently, it's 63 degrees.
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There's Rodney Adkins doing it right here on Eagle Country 105.7. Good morning, UP. My name is Mitch Bolo. Welcome back to the lunch special here on this Tuesday. It is show 111 of 2026, and today is National Milk Chocolate Day. It is also World Hepatitis Day, Buffalo Soldiers Day, National Soccer Day, National Water Park Day, and World Nature Conservation Day. Celebrate accordingly. Jumping back into the music, Kane Brown's on deck right now. Here's Jason Aldean, Anytime Soon on Eagle Country 105.7.

0: Are you stuck at work? 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

0: There's Kane Brown, Used to Love You Sober, right here on Eagle Country 105.7. Before that, Jason Aldean and some Roddy Atkins back there for you, too. My name is Mitch Bolo. This is the Lunch Special. We're streaming from keepitintheup.com. You can also find us on Facebook. Let's take a look at today's question. What businesses do you think are quietly declining because younger generations aren't interested in them? What businesses do you think are quietly declining because younger generations aren't interested in them? Well, you know, pretty much anything that our phones do these days are in big trouble. I mean, first of all, landlines, like phones at home and all the phone companies and stuff like that, where nobody has a landline really anymore. And if they do, they're usually born earlier than a certain date. And then everything else that's on the phone. I mean, calculator companies got to be like, man, come on, guys. Calculators is all we have. And then, like, what else? Photos, printed photos aren't as popular anymore. Everybody's doing photos on their phone and stuff like that. Another one is cable. Like cable and satellite TV, because I mean, there's so many streaming services that are starting to kind of offer so much. But here's the thing, though. I'm noticing that even though the cable companies and the satellite companies are kind of going away, the traditional TV, the new streaming services are basically kind of forming their way into kind of a cable TV. I mean, it's better. Don't get me wrong. It's better because they're eliminating some of the channels we don't want to watch and stuff. But still, I mean, it's basically coming to the point where it's all going to be in one spot and we pay a monthly bill and get all of our channels. That's basically almost the same thing, right? So, yeah, things change. It happens. More of the best in country just after this.
1: 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So follow the speed limit, enjoy the drive, maybe bring some snacks for the kids, and know that along the way, you're getting quality time with your family.
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2: High is 76 and foggy early today under clear skies. Northwest winds around 5 miles per hour. Tonight, 59. High is around 83. Tomorrow, mainly clear skies. Temperatures a bit above average Thursday and Friday, with highs from the low 80s to the mid 80s. Slight chance of rain showers Thursday. Slight chance for storms on Friday. For Eagle Country 105.7, I'm Eagle Radio staff meteorologist Laura Lockwood. Currently 64.
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The old Chisholm Trail is covered in concrete now, and they truck them to market in 50-foot rigs. Oh, and they just blow by his marker. I never stop to read it.

0: There's Atlas, Hold My Liquor, right here on Eagle Country 105.7. Before that, Laura Brinna and some Ed Bruce back there for you, too. My name is Mitch Paulo. This is the Lunch Special. I'm here Monday through Friday from 11 to 2. Checking the calendar here, we have 40 days till Labor Day. There are 43 days till the next football season. There are 53 days of summer left, and we have 94 days till Halloween. Coming up, we have your sports.
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0: This is Eagle Country 105.7. Before we jump back into the music, let's take a look at the sports report. Over to pro baseball, let's do a rundown of yesterday's scores here. The Rangers beat the Mariners 7-3. The Pirates got the Diamondbacks 3-2. The Orioles defeated the Tigers 8-5. The Marlins defeated the Phillies 8-7. The Blue Jays got the Nationals 3-2. The Mets defeated the Braves 14-3. They crushed them. The Yankees got the White Sox 9-5. The Cubs beat the Cardinals 7-3. The Astros beat the Angels 6-4. The Red Sox defeated the Athletics 4-2, and the Giants shut out the Brewers 3-0. Jumping back in, here's Ella Langley, Be Her, on Eagle Country 105.7.

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5: High is 76 and foggy early today under clear skies. Northwest winds around 5 miles per hour. Tonight's 59. High is around 83. Tomorrow, mainly clear skies. Temperatures a bit above average Thursday and Friday, with highs from the low 80s to the mid 80s. Slight chance of rain showers Thursday. Slight chance for storms on Friday. For Eagle Country 105.7, I'm Eagle Radio staff meteorologist Laura Lockwood. Currently 64.
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9: 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And-

0: There's Morgan Wallen, Love Somebody, right here on Eagle Country 105.7. Just after noon here on this Tuesday. My name is Mitch Bolo. This is the Lunch Special. Coming up in this one, we'll have an LOL in your trailer buzz. But right now, here's the highlights from the late night shows.
1: Universal Studios has announced that this year's Halloween Horror Nights will feature a new haunted house based on the Hellraiser franchise. So if you ever wanted to walk through hell, go to Six Flags.
2: LeBron James announced that he is signing with the Philadelphia 76ers. That's right. He's moving from L.A. to Philadelphia to shoot hoops. It's a reverse Fresh Prince.
1: Health officials in San Diego have warned patrons of a deli that they may have come in contact with a rabid bat. Good. That's what I ordered, said RFK Jr.

0: There's Jelly Roll with Hands Up right here on Eagle Country 105.7. Before that, Runaway June and some Morgan Wallen back there for you too. My name is Mitch Bolo. This is the Lunch Special at Show 111 of 2026. And today is National Milk Chocolate Day. It's also World Hepatitis Day, Buffalo Soldiers Day. It's also National Soccer Day, National Water Park Day, and World Nature Conservation Day. Celebrate accordingly. Coming up later this hour, we'll have your trailer buzz. Just after this, it's an LOL. Community Action Agency is scheduled to walk through Food Pantry on Wednesday, July 29th from 1 to 3 at the CAA Service Center at 310 Sharon Avenue in Houghton. 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
0: 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On the way next, music-wise, we have Faith Hill, Tennille Towns, and Hardy featuring Church, McGraw, and Wallen. But first, it's time for an LOL. Since it's National Water Park Day, here's a classic from plus-size comedian John Panette.
5: My family took me to a water park. The first ride we went on was the giant slide. It's like 20 stories high. And I'm looking for the elevator. There's no elevator. How do you get up there? It's $35 to get in. You should carry my ass up there. How do you get up? I'm in flip-flops and a Speedo, and I'm walking up a mountain. Let's not visualize. Just let's move on, shall we? I'm walking up this thing, and I'm a little bit afraid of heights, and I'm halfway up, I'm going, Ricola! Heidi went by with her grandfather. I don't know how high we went. I got to the top of the slide. Was it a slide? Nay, nay. Because I did not slide. At no point did my butt touch slide. You reach around and you're not touching slide, that's a free fall. I was not issued a parachute. And I hit the water.

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9: Ample sunshine expected this afternoon, with daytime highs approaching 76. Winds out of the northwest, 5 to 10 miles per hour. Lows dip down to about 59 tonight, mainly clear skies. Highs level off around 83 tomorrow, mainly clear skies. High of 85 Thursday, with a slight chance for showers. Chance for storms, 81 on Friday. For Eagle Country 105.7, I'm Eagle Radio staff meteorologist Laura Lockwood. Currently, it's 66 degrees.

0: there, Ben Gallagher, I'll Take You, right here on Eagle Country 105.7. Before that, Sacha and some Larry Gatlin and the Gatlin Bros back there for you, too. My name is Mitch Bolo. This is the lunch special. I'm here Monday through Friday from 11 to 2. Checking the calendar here, we have 40 days till Labor Day. There are 43 days till the next football season. We have 53 days of summer left, and there are 94 days till Halloween. Just after this, we'll have your trailer buzz and more of the best in country. Community Action Agency is scheduled to walk through Food Pantry on Wednesday, July 29th from 1 to 3 at the CAA Service Center at 310 Sharon Avenue in Houghton. Bring your own box. 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
0: 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Before we jump back into the music, let's take a look at the trailer buzz here today. It's a brand new day for Peter Parker, fighting crime full-time as Spider-Man in a world that doesn't remember him. And the pressure of seeing his old friends move on without him sparks a change in Peter he may not have the power to control. It's about to be a brand new day. Spider-Man, Brand New Day is in theaters this weekend.
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6: 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Because I'm not just Peter Parker. 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
5: Ample sunshine expected this afternoon, with daytime highs approaching 76. Winds out of the northwest, 5 to 10 miles per hour. Lows dip down to about 59 tonight, mainly clear skies. Highs level off around 83 tomorrow, mainly clear skies. High of 85 Thursday, with a slight chance for showers. Chance for storms, 81 on Friday. For Eagle Country 105.7, I'm Eagle Radio Staff Meteorologist Laura Lockwood. Currently, it's 66 degrees.
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0: There's Morgan Wallen featuring Florida Georgia Line with Up Down right here on Eagle Country 105.7. My name is Mitch Paulo. This is the lunch special. Welcome to the 1 o'clock hour here on this Tuesday. Coming up in just a bit here, we'll have the brain strain question, but right now it's the not headline news.
1: This is not headline news. It's National Water Park Day, which becomes National Swimsuit Up Your Butt Crack Day. John Stewart and Pete Davidson will headline a 9/11 comedy benefit. The biggest names in stand-up will be there. And Pete Davidson. Rob Zombie's wife released a single. She's also today's winner of the Sharon Osbourne Cashing In on Your Husband Award. And there's a new horror movie about an evil karaoke machine. Or as anyone who's ever wanted a quiet drink at a bar calls them, a karaoke machine. This is not headline news.

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1: There's Brad Paisley with I Can't Change the World right here on Eagle Country 105.7. Before that, Luke Combs and some Morgan Wallen featuring Florida Georgia Line back there for you, too. You're listening to The Lunch Special. It's time for the brain strain question here. Today we go to the science category of the random trivia generator. What object is theorized to lie at the center of the Milky Way? What object is theorized to lie at the center of the Milky Way? Your answer just after this. Community Action Agency is scheduled to walk through Food Pantry on Wednesday, July 29th from 1 to 3 at the CAA Service Center at 310 Sharon Avenue in Houghton. 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
1: This is Eagle Country 105.7. Before the break, we gave you a brain strain question from the science category of the random trivia generator. What object is theorized to lie at the center of the Milky Way? What object is theorized to lie at the center of the Milky Way? The answer to your brain strain question is a black hole. A black hole is theorized to lie at the center of the Milky Way. Which black holes were not even believed to be real not too long ago, right? What do they think was at the center of the Milky Way before they knew black holes existed? Because before they were like, no, black holes don't exist. Then they found out they existed. And like, no, there's one at the center of the galaxy. What did they say is at the center before? I mean, actually, before, didn't they say that Earth was the center of the galaxy or the sun? Or I don't know. I don't know what that old science, outdated science says. But it's now there's a theory that there's a black hole, the center of the Milky Way. What is a black hole? I don't know. Science doesn't know either. Go ask them. They don't really know. They can tell you what they think it is. But yeah. Here's Brett Eldridge, Songs About You on Eagle Country 105.7. Space blows my mind. I'm reading about it way too much.

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2: Ample sunshine expected this afternoon, with daytime highs approaching 76. Winds out of the northwest, 5 to 10 miles per hour. Lows dip down to about 59 tonight, mainly clear skies. Highs level off around 83 tomorrow, mainly clear skies. High of 85 Thursday, with a slight chance for showers. Chance for storms, 81 on Friday. 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
7: Hey, this is Chris Cable, reminding you to keep it up. Keep it in the UP.

0: there. Sutton Westbrook, Painted You Pretty, right here on Eagle Country 105.7. Before that, Sugar Land and some Crystal Gayle and Gary Morris back there for you, too. My name is Mitch Bolo. This is the Lunch Special, and that's about all the time I have for you. So I'm backing up. I'm getting out of here. Justin Michael will take you through the rest of your afternoon, and I'll be back again tomorrow right around lunch.
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4: Ample sunshine expected this afternoon, with daytime highs approaching 76. Winds out of the northwest, 5 to 10 miles per hour. Lows dip down to about 59 tonight, mainly clear skies. Highs level off around 83 tomorrow, mainly clear skies. High of 85 Thursday, with a slight chance for showers. Chance for storms, 81 on Friday. For Eagle Country 105.7, I'm Eagle Radio staff meteorologist Laura Lockwood. Currently 70.
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0: Rodney Atkins right there. The years are short on Eagle Country 105.7. You got Justin Michael with you. So are the days, man. They are going by quickly, aren't they? Sunny afternoon out there. Look at the high today, 78 degrees. Winds right now pretty calm, which means nothing really to worry about there. Just keep an eye out because you never know when that could change. It should be a nice drive home tonight, though. And then overnight tonight, we'll cool down to about 55 degrees under mostly clear skies. So if you're planning on being out, it's going to be a little bit chilly. You might want to grab a jacket. On the way, just a few, Chase Rice plus Stephen Wilson Jr.'s Gary is next.
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0: Must be doing something right, Billy Currington right there on Eagle Country 105.7. You got Justin Michael right here doing a Tuesday, and tonight's Mega Millions jackpot. Have you seen this? At least $800 million. That kind of money can change your life. You know what I mean? Your family's life, and also, and probably even more so, the enthusiasm of just about everybody who suddenly remembers your phone number. You know what I mean? So dream big, but make sure you check that ticket tonight before you throw it away. Just double, triple check it, all right?
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3: Ample sunshine expected this afternoon, with daytime highs approaching 76. Winds out of the northwest, 5 to 10 miles per hour. Lows dip down to about 59 tonight, mainly clear skies. Highs level off around 83 tomorrow, mainly clear skies. High of 85 Thursday, with a slight chance for showers. Chance for storms, 81 on Friday. For Eagle Country 105.7, I'm Eagle Radio staff meteorologist Laura Lockwood. Right now, it's 72 degrees.
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0: Zach John King, Get to Drinking on Eagle Country 105.7. He got Justin Michael with you. And I don't know about you, man, but I feel like I'm on a screen every 2 seconds during the day. And most of us adults are the same way. 73% cannot imagine going a full day without a screen. I'm talking between the computer and the phone and the tablet and the TV. They say we average about 7 to 8 hours a day. And I gotta say, I think I'm well above that average. What do you think your screen time is per day? Let me know. 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Stick here, just a few. Riley Green on the way, plus Blake Shelton next.
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3: Ample sunshine expected this afternoon, with daytime highs approaching 76. Winds out of the northwest, 5 to 10 miles per hour. Lows dip down to about 59 tonight, mainly clear skies. Highs level off around 83 tomorrow, mainly clear skies. High of 85 Thursday, with a slight chance for showers. Chance for storms, 81 on Friday. For Eagle Country 105.7, I'm Eagle Radio Staff Meteorologist Laura Lockwood. Right now, it's 72 degrees.
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0: Joe Nichols right there at C'est La Vie on Eagle Country 105.7. You got Justin Michael with you. And as we move through the 3 o'clock hour, still sunny out there, high right around 78 degrees. Winds are light. No major stuff to talk about as far as the weather goes. Tonight, it'll cool down to about 55 and it'll stay mostly clear. And then tomorrow, we're going to heat up just a little bit more. We get to about 85 degrees. Nice stuff. If you're looking for something to do this weekend, make sure you check out our website, keepitoftheup.com. That's where you can also stream us 24/7.
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0: Parmalee got new better on Eagle Country 105.7. Justin Michael with you. And just saw this. Guys, it's a computer. 11% of Americans say they've flirted with an AI chatbot. And some of these people think that this is the right thing to do. Guys, it's a computer. And I use AI just about every day to help me look up stuff or help me figure out what word to use, but not as a romantic partner. You know what I mean? Dating was already complicated before the other person could be, you know, updated overnight. So in the morning, you might have a different person if Claude updates. I'm just saying.
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9: Ample sunshine expected this afternoon, with daytime highs approaching 76. Winds out of the northwest, 5 to 10 miles per hour. Lows dip down to about 59 tonight, mainly clear skies. Highs level off around 83 tomorrow, mainly clear skies. High of 85 Thursday, with a slight chance for showers. Chance for storms, 81 on Friday. For Eagle Country 105.7, I'm Eagle Radio staff meteorologist Laura Lockwood. Right now, it's 73 degrees.
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1: Dan and Shay, it's called Say So on Eagle Country 105.7. Justin Michael with you. And there's a special place for people like this. There's a funeral worker in Houston, I think. She was forging documents and did it with a guy's his will and pretended to be his wife, drained his account $2.2 million, also took cars and created fake estate documents and funeral home contacts. I guess other families are still waiting for the remains of their loved ones after hiring her. And man, you know what I mean? Taking advantage of somebody in such a vulnerable stage, just all period. But like, especially during time like that, unbelievable that somebody would act that way. So she's going to get what's come to her. All right. Mark Will's on the way and just a few plus phone keys, wallet, something she won't need at all for a very long time. Hopefully. Lainey Wilson and John Mayer next.
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1: Look at this. The Simpsons have reached 800 episodes and they just got renewed for 4 more seasons. So headed towards season 40. Nobody saw that coming, huh? Lainey Wilson and John Mayer now on Eagle Country 105.7.

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3: Ample sunshine expected this afternoon, with daytime highs approaching 76. Winds out of the northwest, 5 to 10 miles per hour. Lows dip down to about 59 tonight, mainly clear skies. Highs level off around 83 tomorrow, mainly clear skies. High of 85 Thursday, with a slight chance for showers. Chance for storms, 81 on Friday. For Eagle Country 105.7, I'm Eagle Radio staff meteorologist Laura Lockwood. Right now, it's 73 degrees.
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12: 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This message is brought to you by the Keweenaw Bay Ojibwa Community College. 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

0: Morgan Wallen of Post Malone coming back on Eagle Country 105.7. Justin Michael with you, cruising through the afternoon. Still looking good out there. Clear skies, nice temps right around 77, 78. Winds are pretty light, so you don't have to deal with that at all. And then tonight, if you wanted to be outdoors, it's going to be chilly, but not bad. 55 for the low, so maybe a light jacket. And then tomorrow, as we get into the middle of the week, sunny, sunny skies, and it's going to bump up a bit in the temperature department. We'll get to about 85 degrees. Yeah, we'll take it. That is tomorrow. Stick right here in just a few. Jared Neiman on the way for you, who celebrated a birthday recently.
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0: Well, Jared Neiman just a few days ago blew up birthday candles, 47 years old. Happy belated birthday, buddy. Drink to that all night now in Eagle Country.

0: John Party is called Boots Off on Eagle Country 105.7. Justin Michael with you. And listen, I don't know if this lady was wearing boots or sandals or what, but she took whatever she had on her feet off, and she was on a cruise ship, on a Carnival cruise ship, and she was in the dining room. You know, it's very like formal usually, or the most formal you're going to find on the ship. And she was using a fork from the table to scrape the bottom of her foot. And then when she was done, she continued to eat. And I guess other passengers horrified, of course. There's video of this, by the way. It's disgusting. I saw it. And Carnival says the fork was immediately removed from service and the guest was addressed. And the company, Carnival, says that forks are intended for food, which is a sentence no cruise line should ever have to say publicly. You know what I mean? That's what they're for, lady, for food.
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3: Mainly clear skies. Tonight, lows around 58. Southeasterly winds around 5 miles per hour. Highs level off around 82. Tomorrow, mainly clear. Lows level off around 63. Tomorrow night, mainly clear skies. Highs level off around 87 Thursday, under mainly clear skies. 81 Friday, chance of thunderstorms. For Eagle Country 105.7, I'm Eagle Radio staff meteorologist Laura Lockwood. Right now, it's 74 degrees.
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0: 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I'm Mitch Bolo, and I'll keep you moving weekdays 11 to 2 on the Lunch Special right here on
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0: Freshly cooked, the hell you are on Eagle Country 105.7. Justin Michael with you. And a friend of mine did this recently. They're saying that more Gen Z couples are actually choosing a courthouse wedding instead of like spending tens of thousands of dollars on a huge ceremony. I guess the demand so high in some cities that appointment slots are gone within seconds as soon as they open them. And I guess the ceremony may be low key, but getting the reservation now requires commitment before the vows even begin. So you guys have to take turns if you're looking to go that route, I guess, depending on where you're at. Songs About Me, Trace Adkins on the way in just a few, plus Carly Pierce, Riley Green. We'll do them next.
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4: In this segment, we're going to talk about a mixed blood fur trader whose business dominated the area of the South Shore of Lake Superior. His name is Michael Cadeau, a.k.a. Gitche Mishin. Born July 22, 1764, his father, Jean-Baptiste Cadeau Sr., became a fur trader for French and later British interests in and around the eastern end of Lake Superior. Michael's mother was a member of the powerful Bullhead clan of the Anishinaabeg. She is frequently described in historic records as having high status in the region and as being an exceptionally kind person. Jean-Baptiste Sr. retired in 1796 and left his holdings to his sons. Michael Cadeau settled at La Pointe on Madeleine Island. At La Pointe, Cadeau married Ikwesawe, the daughter of the head of the White Crane clan of the Anishinaabe. This was an advantageous marriage as the males of the Cranes were selected as the hereditary chiefs of the Lake Superior band. They went on to have two daughters. Working for the British Northwest Company and later the American Fur Company, Cadeau built a trading empire throughout northern Wisconsin. He established outposts at the head of the Chippewa River and Lac-Courtier. Cadeau had a career that peaked toward the later decades of the great fur trade, and he became the lead trader on the south shore of Lake Superior and would remain so for decades. Cadeau and his brother, Jean-Baptiste Jr., were generous and well-liked. They proved instrumental in brokering peace and commerce in the region. Literate and able to speak fluent Ojibwe, English, and French, Cadeau often acted as an intermediary between the Ojibwe and the governments of Canada and the United States. He held considerable political influence. For example, he persuaded most of the Lake Superior Ojibwe to stay out of Tecumseh's rebellion. Cadeau retired in 1823 and left his business to his two American sons-in-law. He died on July 8, 1837, and is buried where much of his business was done, in La Pointe, Wisconsin. Today, the Cadeaus have numerous living descendants throughout Ojibwe country. To learn more, go to wisconsinhistory.org.
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4: Mainly clear skies. Tonight, lows around 58. Southeasterly winds around 5 miles per hour. Highs level off around 82. Tomorrow, mainly clear. Lows level off around 63. Tomorrow night, mainly clear skies. Highs level off around 87 Thursday, under mainly clear skies. 81 Friday, chance of thunderstorms. For Eagle Country 105.7, I'm Eagle Radio staff meteorologist Laura Lockwood. Right now, it's 74 degrees.
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0: Kenny Chesney is called Carry on Eagle Country 105.7. As we start to get into the evening here, the sun outside right now is, well, it's still shining. We're holding right around 77, something like that. It's pretty smooth drive home. Nice day today. Some possible fog later tonight. We'll cool down to about 55 degrees. And then looking ahead, tomorrow we've got sunny skies and 85 degrees. Should be a nice day. Heads up though, things start to change as we get start to get toward the weekend. Thursday got a slight chance of shower and some thunderstorms, so just get ready. The week might get a little more interesting. All right, Iris has friends on the way, plus Keith Urban next.
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0: Eagle Country, 105.7. Justin Michael with you, back to the music. Ahead of the break, I said we had Keith Urban coming up. Didn't mention Miranda Lambert's with him. Here we go.
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0: Ella Langley, her latest called Be Her on Eagle Country 105.7. You got Justin Michael with you. This is kind of creepy. There was a hotel guest in, I think it was Wisconsin. They found like a blinking, something that was blinking, a little device underneath a coffee table, and they were worried they were getting recorded. And people at the hotel, they called downstairs and had them come up, and the employees said that it was a locator beacon connected to the panic buttons that are carried by workers. And I guess it's it shows where the employee's at the hotel in case there's some kind of emergency. No sound, no video. But I guess, you know, being alert in a hotel wise, you know what I mean? But not every light you see blinking means it's recording you. But it's not a bad idea to check. Don Williams on the way in just a few, plus Shane Proffitt.
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8: Mainly clear skies. Tonight, lows around 58. Southeasterly winds around 5 miles per hour. Highs level off around 82. Tomorrow, mainly clear. Lows level off around 63. Tomorrow night, mainly clear skies. Highs level off around 87. Thursday, under mainly clear skies. 81 Friday. Chance of thunderstorms. For Eagle Country 105.7, I'm Eagle Radio staff meteorologist Laura Lockwood. Currently 73.
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0: Atlas is called Hold My Liquor on Eagle Country 105.7. You got Justin Michael with you. And speaking of liquor, there was a guy who said his date repeatedly teased him after he ordered Mountain Dew instead of liquor. And I guess the jokes went on for weeks, and now he kind of worries that she's going to ridicule his hobbies and the kind of music that he listens to and the things that he likes to do and watch on TV. And I guess people in the comment section, he posted about this, they have told him to be like, have an honest conversation and see whether she apologizes or becomes defensive about how she's reacting. I mean, you don't want to start off a relationship like this. You know what I mean? It should feel like safe enough to reveal more than just what kind of soda you drink or that you don't want a glass of beer, you know? Dustin Lynch on the way, plus some Ash Reuter coming up.
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4: Mainly clear skies. Tonight, lows around 58. Southeasterly winds around 5 miles per hour. Highs level off around 82. Tomorrow, mainly clear. Lows level off around 63. Tomorrow night, mainly clear skies. Highs level off around 87. Thursday, under mainly clear skies. 81. Friday, chance of thunderstorms. For Eagle Country 105.7, I'm Eagle Radio staff meteorologist Laura Lockwood. Currently 73.
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0: Preston Cooper, it's called Week on Eagle Country 105.7. Justin Michael with you. And today's birthday list includes Elizabeth Berkley, Lori Loughlin, Sally Struthers, and Garfield creator. Remember that show? Jim Davis. 81 degrees. Man, give him some extra lasagna if you don't mind. Rolling into the evening now. It's still nice and sunny, hovering right around, it was nice today. When did that get to 78 degrees or so? Roads good. Tonight we'll get to about 55. Clear skies. Going to be chilly tomorrow. Another sunny day, and we're going to get to about 85 degrees. But don't forget, we got that rain coming sometime Thursday afternoon, so don't put those umbrellas away yet. Matter of fact, just keep, you never know. So Neil Townsend on the way, plus Granger Smith coming up.
1: 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They do it all, and they do it best. 906-337-2102.
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0: George Burge, Luke Bryan, Ride on Eagle Country 105.7. Justin Michael with you. Listen, if you need something to do late night tonight, you're up late, like 8, 11 o'clock, come join me on TikTok Live for Boot Scootin' Country Live. That's where I'm playing your 90s country requests. Last night, we ended the whole show with a bunch of 80s songs. So if you want to come hang with me tonight and every night, do it on TikTok Live. 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It'll be very apparent there when I'm streaming live. Or you can just search on TikTok for Boot Scootin' Country Live. Just a few seconds, Tammy Wynette on the way in. Would you go with me? Josh Turner, coming up.
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3: Mainly clear skies. Tonight, lows around 58. Southeasterly winds around 5 miles per hour. Highs level off around 82. Tomorrow, mainly clear. Lows level off around 63. Tomorrow night, mainly clear skies. Highs level off around 87 Thursday, under mainly clear skies. 81 Friday, chance of thunderstorms. For Eagle Country 105.7, I'm Eagle Radio staff meteorologist Laura Lockwood. Right now, 74.
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0: Ben Gallagher's I'll Take You on the Eagle Country 105.7. Justin Michael with you headed into a Tuesday evening here. There was a person who paid like $500 for a storage unit that was abandoned. Apparently, opened up a safe inside and found $7.5 million in cash. And I guess a lawyer that's representing the original owners first offered $600,000 for its return and then raised the amount to $1.2 million, and the buyer accepted. And I guess most storage units contain old furniture and forgotten clothes, and this one came with enough money to require immediate legal representation. Can you imagine? Dang. Stick right here in just a few. You got to pay that storage bill. Would have never had that problem, you know? Feel that fire. Dirks is on the way, and Taylor Swift is next.
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4: Mainly clear skies. Tonight, lows around 58. Southeasterly winds around 5 miles per hour. Highs level off around 82. Tomorrow, mainly clear. Lows level off around 63. Tomorrow night, mainly clear skies. Highs level off around 87. Thursday, under mainly clear skies. 81. Friday, chance of thunderstorms. For Eagle Country 105.7, I'm Eagle Radio Staff Meteorologist Laura Lockwood. 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
5: Mainly clear skies tonight, lows around 58. Southeasterly winds around 5 miles per hour. Highs level off around 82. Tomorrow, mainly clear. Lows level off around 63. Tomorrow night, mainly clear skies. Highs level off around 87 Thursday, under mainly clear skies. 81 Friday, chance of thunderstorms. For Eagle Country 105.7, I'm Eagle Radio staff meteorologist Laura Lockwood. Currently 73.

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4: Mainly clear skies. Tonight, lows around 58. Southeasterly winds around 5 miles per hour. Highs level off around 82. Tomorrow, mainly clear. Lows level off around 63. Tomorrow night, mainly clear skies. Highs level off around 87. Thursday, under mainly clear skies. 81. Friday, chance of thunderstorms. For Eagle Country 105.7, I'm Eagle Radio staff meteorologist Laura Lockwood. Currently 73.
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